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1: Yeah. 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
3: Yo, Perry.
4: Yo.
3: What's up, man? You're looking for Catherine?
4: That's the fact.
3: All right. What happened? Talk to us.
4: So in my opinion, we were exclusive.
3: Mm-hmm.
4: We were hanging out for like 2 months, and all of a sudden I'm getting radio silence, and I think she blocked me.
3: You think she blocked you? All right. So last time you hung out, did anything crazy happen?
4: I don't think so. She had a birthday party for her daughter who just turned 3.
3: Mm-hmm.
4: And I can't think of anything I did that would have her off.
3: Think hard. Is there like any moment that, she might have looked at you funny or anything like that?
4: I mean, I don't know. At one point, I was making fun of her cousin because he was having a stupid fight with his girlfriend. But it wasn't anything crazy.
3: What was the stupid fight about? What happened?
4: I walked in the room, and at that time, they weren't speaking, but it was obvious that an argument was going down or was in the middle of.
3: Yeah.
4: And I asked her what was going on, and the girl said he's mad at me because he sent me a reel yesterday, and I haven't watched it yet.
3: That's it? He was mad at her because, and what did you do?
4: Yeah, I mean, at that point, I was like, that's ridiculous, or I was sick of that, and so I looked at him, and I was like, grow the f*** up, you're 30 years old. And then I grabbed a bag of Doritos and walked out of the room, and, you know, that was it. And, I mean, I'm honestly, I was on my best behavior. I don't go to kids' parties. I don't know what you're supposed to do. I know what you're not supposed to do. I didn't drink. I didn't smoke weed. I was trying not to curse.
3: Yeah,
4: you know,
3: yeah.
4: I didn't want to kick anybody off.
3: Okay.
4: And so, yeah, I got my girl sent me a text message the next day and saying her daughter loved the gift, and then nothing. So I know she got the gift that I brought to the party, but after that, nothing.
3: Huh. And all you did was tell her cousin to grow up because he's
4: exactly.
3: Yeah, that's weird. All right. I don't know. It doesn't sound like you did anything wrong. You know what? Let's just call her. My head hurts today. I don't want to think too hard. We're gonna call her and see what the deal is. I think we can make this happen. All right.
4: Very cool.
3: All right, hang on. Second date update on the 10th.
0: Good morning. Ramiro, Melissa, and Leroy. 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
2: All right, so we just spoke to Perry. If you're just joining us, Perry is looking for Catherine. He said that, you know, they've been hanging out exclusively for a while now, but all of a sudden she started blowing him off after her daughter's birthday party. But Perry was like, listen, I didn't do anything. It was, it's a little kid's birthday party. I didn't do anything stupid. I didn't drink. I didn't smoke. I didn't swear. At one point, he might have told Catherine's cousin to grow up because I guess the cousin was mad at his girlfriend because she didn't look at one of the reels that he sent her on Instagram. But Perry's like, I told the guy, I said, you're 30. Grow up. And then I grabbed some Doritos and walked out of the room. And he said that the next day, he even got a text from Catherine saying thank you for the gift that Perry got for her daughter. But that's the last communication they've had. So, Perry, you still there?
3: Yeah.
2: All right. Stay quiet. I want to, hopefully she answers the phone so we can figure this out. All right.
3: All right. Hello.
2: Oh, beautiful. Hi, is this Catherine?
3: Mm-hmm. Who is this?
2: Oh, Catherine, beautiful. This is Ramiro, Pebbles, and Melissa, the Get Up Crew show. Can I explain to you why we're calling? I'm so glad you picked up the phone.
3: Hold on. Who the f*** is this? Oh, okay. Why are you waking me up?
2: Okay, so sorry for waking you up, but we got your phone number from a gentleman who called us up to call you and ask you out on a date. Now, let me explain. We're going to tell you the guy's name. It's not a weird thing. Like, you're going to know who he is. And he wants to see if you'll go on a date with him. And the reason we're asking you is because if you agree to go on a date with him, we'll let you pick whatever night you're free. You can pick the restaurant and we'll pay for all the food and drinks just for like one date.
3: This is a random guy?
2: Well,
3: it's a guy.
4: Not so random.
2: He's
3: someone that I know already.
2: Yes.
3: What are you talking about?
2: Okay, let me just give you his name. His name is Perry.
3: Oh, God, you got to be f***ing kidding me. That guy is a piece of s***.
2: Okay, well, that's fine. You don't have to do it, but can you give us a reason why? Because he says he's a little confused. He said that last time you hung out was like your daughter's birthday party and that he said something to your cousin about growing up, but he didn't do anything else.
3: I have no idea what you're talking about right now. Perry, he's so messed up. Have you talked to him?
2: Yeah, he said that your cousin was mad at his girlfriend because she didn't look at a reel that he sent her on Instagram. Is that not it?
3: No, you tell him it's because he's a lying piece of that's why.
2: He's a lying piece of what did he do, though?
3: Did he tell you that I trusted him so much I invited him over to my daughter's birthday party? Three-year-old daughter.
2: He did, and he said that he didn't drink. He didn't do any adult stuff.
3: Yeah. Did he tell you what he got her?
2: What he got her?
4: Oh, no.
2: As a gift? No. But he did say
3: call
2: that.
3: Him. You call him. You call him and you let him tell us what he got her.
2: Well, you know what? I'm glad you said call him because Catherine, he's actually on the phone right now listening. Perry's on the phone.
3: What?
2: So yeah. Hey, Perry.
3: Swindler.
5: Oh. Yeah, I'm here, man.
2: So, okay, Catherine.
3: Did I tell you he's a swindler?
2: So she wanted us to ask you what your gift was to her daughter.
5: That was like a week ago. I forgot exactly what I got her.
3: Oh yeah? Oh, you did? Did you forget whose present you wrote your name on?
2: Wait, what are you talking about?
3: Don't you remember that?
2: Oh, please, hold on. Explain, please, what you're talking about.
3: You didn't get her.
2: You didn't get her, Perry.
3: You got yourself a Sharpie and you wrote on my sister's gift and said, from Perry.
2: He did? How do you know that?
3: So, my sister calls me. So, we opened this. We didn't have time at the party.
2: Uh-huh.
3: Because it was three-year-olds, you know, and whatever. Yeah. But later that night at dinner, we opened the gifts and my sweet daughter, Layla, gets this beautiful, sweet little jean jacket. It says her name embroidered.
2: Uh-huh.
3: Uh-huh. You wouldn't have forgotten that, huh? If you had actually had that made, had you, would you?
2: And it said from Perry?
3: So I fired off, and I'm feeling hot and happy because that's Perry's gift. And I was like, yeah, Layla, that's Perry's gift. That's my new boyfriend. Well, guess what? The next day, my sister calls, and she says, how did Layla love her gift? And I was like, we didn't get anything from you. And then it turns out, Perry just took the Sharpie from his glove compartment and wrote his name on my sister's gift for a 3-year-old daughter.
4: Oh,
2: Perry!
4: My God,
3: lying piece of
2: Perry?
3: Yeah, come clean. Come clean.
2: Perry?
5: No, no. Maybe we both got the same gift.
2: Was there two jean jackets with their name on it?
3: I gotta start asking them for references.
2: Hold on. No, Perry, just be honest, man. Come on.
5: All right, man. Jesus, fine. I forgot to buy her a gift. But in my defense, I don't have little kids in my life, so I didn't know what the to get a three-year-old.
4: So you stole somebody else's gift? That's the answer?
5: No. I did get her a gift. I got her a gift card to Starbucks. But I got to the house and I saw all these giant bags and I panicked. So I just put my name on the bags and then I threw the card out. I didn't think it was going to be a big deal. I really didn't.
3: You want my three-year-old daughter to be drinking mocha?
2: You didn't think it was going to be a big deal that you stole somebody else's gift and put your name on it?
5: I said I'm sorry.
3: How stupid do you think we are?
5: Okay, all right. Jesus, I'm a human being. I can't make a f***ing mistake.
2: So, Perry, hold on. I just want to, you really thought you were going to get away with this? That at no point Catherine would figure out that it wasn't your gift?
3: He wrote his name on it so bad, it looked like it was for a child named Harry.
2: Well, I mean,
3: That's how bad he wrote his name on that.
2: He clearly was in a rush into writing it when nobody was looking, so that's right.
3: Yeah.
2: Hold on. But what did you, okay, so did you throw the Starbucks gift card in there too, or?
5: No, I kept it for myself. At least I know I'll use it, right?
2: All right, okay.
4: Huh.
2: So we really can't defend Perry on this one. I ain't gonna lie.
4: What he did,
2: it was bad. It was dumb. It was nefarious. It was slightly evil. But it sounds like he learned a lesson, Catherine. So would you be willing to give him another date? Maybe if he apologizes to your sister.
3: Are you seriously asking me that question?
2: Yeah.
3: All right. Here's my answer, Perry.
2: Oh. Perry, she just hung up. I think her answer's a no.
4: Wow, not going to work out for you.
5: It was a three-year-old's party. Who cares about that?
2: I know. How dare her sister want credit for the gift that she got her?
5: Exactly. It doesn't matter. The kid got the gift.
4: Wow.
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6: She wants another date, but something happened in the Uber. She's probably going to want to rethink that. A Second Date Update on the 10s happening after 7 o'clock this morning with the Get Up Crew. And coming up next in What's Hot and Trending, big news in the family of Russell Wilson and Ciara. I will let you know. And Kanye making major headlines over the weekend in his hometown shows in Chicago, squashing a couple of major beefs that he's had over the years. What's Hot and Trending on the way next. You're waking up at the Get Up Crew this morning. Ramiro, Melissa, and Leroy, Hot 96.9.
7: Let's get the party started. 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
1: Kanye goes viral with a couple of high-profile reunions during his Chicago shows over the weekend. And Ciara and Russell Wilson make a big announcement. Plus, Leroy will have your good news. But first, Wheel of Fortune announcer Jim Thornton, who had been previously suspended after being spotted in chat rooms believed to be for pedophiles, has officially been fired. You'll remember Thornton was on a commercial flight back in May when a passenger spotted him in a chat room having inappropriate conversations involving child porn. He was questioned by authorities and then released, but it didn't stop the higher-ups at Wheel of Fortune from launching an investigation. The announcement of his firing came down Friday, with a Sony spokesperson posting, "Following a thorough investigation, Jim Thornton's employment with Wheel of Fortune has been terminated, effective immediately."
2: I thought I would never say this, but thank God for nosy people. Yeah, if it wasn't that nosy person, he still would have been at Wheel of Fortune.
1: Listen, shame on him for doing it. Never mind doing it in plain sight, like thinking no one was going to see or say anything. Like, what is wrong with you? Congratulations to Ciara and Russell Wilson. The couple announced Ciara's pregnant with her fifth child, of course, her fourth with Russell. The announcement quickly went viral after they surprised their four kids with the cutest news.
3: Uno, dos, tres, cuatro.

0: Hot 96.9, Boston's number one for throwbacks and today's best hip hop. You are waking up with the Get Up Crew this morning. Romero, Melissa, and Leroy. Romero just taking the day off. He'll be back tomorrow. Leroy, I had said this before that when something happened, I was going to need to take a couple days off. Unfortunately, that thing happened over the weekend. Remember?
1: Barry Manilow?
0: No. That's another one. So put that one down. But remember we were talking about like following influencers online, like whether it be humans or pets, and you get really close to how you and Romero are saying you guys don't really, it doesn't affect you like that because you guys don't really get that emotionally invested into people you follow. I personally do. And a lot of the people that I follow, well, are animals. Instead, not humans. And a couple of weeks ago, this animal that I follow, and it was probably the first ever animal that I started following on Instagram.

0: Instagram, Tucker the Golden Retriever. A couple weeks ago, his mother, Linda, well, her real name's Courtney, but she goes by Linda on the internet, came on to announce that he had been diagnosed with lymphoma. And I, like, lost it because I'm like, oh, my gosh. She's like, no, no, it's okay, though. He's going to be fine. He's going through treatment. He's responding very well. Well, Saturday afternoon, I'm in the shower. I get out of the shower, and a friend of mine messaged me on Facebook and was like, oh, my God, did you see the news? And I'm like, what? And she's like, Tucker passed away. Oh. Leroy, it freaking crushed me. I was not ready. I was not prepared. I cried for an hour straight.
1: Mm.
0: I didn't, and listen, I know a lot of people are going to think it's crazy, like how someone can get so attached to, number one, an animal, but number two, an animal you had never met. But this dog, like, no lie, brought so much joy and so much light to millions of people. He had millions of followers. And the way that his mother and father, Mr. Linda and Linda, put together their videos every day, and like they just made them into skits. And he was just so engaging. And he has a son, Todd, too, who now is obviously they have to raise. But it was, it just broke my heart. And I couldn't believe it myself that I was that affected. I was like, I can't believe how upset I am about this. Like, it really broke me.
1: Did you reach out to anybody? Like, to
0: a lot of people reaching out to me, believe it or not. Oh, wow. Like, I probably got about 15, 20 messages throughout the day from people who were like, well, I knew this. I thought of you. I knew this was going to be sad for you, blah, blah, blah. And it's funny because all these other animals I follow now are all in my algorithm because they're all posting, like, you know, we're brokenhearted. We're so sorry. But anyways, I won't, you know, keep talking about it. But I just wanted to, like, you know, let people know in case you hadn't heard over the weekend. Oh, it's just, it did really shock me that I was that affected. Mm. And I'm still affected because I'm still seeing it all. And again, like, people don't realize how much we are affected by the people we see posting online, and like how close can get we get emotionally, and how much people affect us in certain ways. And that was just an example. And, you know, it's just really sad. And I giving my thoughts and prayers and well wishes out to Linda, Mr. Linda, and Todd, and the rest of the family. I know. And if anybody else wants to message me because you're grieving too, feel free. I know. I feel stupid saying that. All right. So coming up this morning, we have a lot going on today. Logic and G-Eazy will be in town, actually, the night before my birthday. And we got tickets for you coming up after 8 o'clock. We have second date updates coming up, too. And, of course, we're going to update you on the breaking news that happened over the weekend. Christian Gonzalez finally signs his contract, record-breaking contract with the Patriots. All that and more coming up this morning. It's Hot 96.9. You're waking up with the Get Up Crew. It's been so

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3: Hi, Lana.
4: Hi.
3: You're looking for a Pete?
4: Yeah, I've been talking to Pete for like a month.
3: Mm-hmm.
4: But we were supposed to hang out like 2 weeks ago, and he hit me up right at the last minute, and he was like, hey, I have to work late, and let's reschedule, but that was the last time I heard from him.
3: Mm-hmm. So is there anything you might have done to piss him off that, Okay.
4: No, and that's actually why I have a bad feeling about it, because I almost feel like he's hiding something from me.
3: You almost feel like he's hiding something? Like, what do you mean?
4: Yeah, I don't know. I just feel like maybe he's not over his ex. Like, they were engaged, right? And she bailed out, like, a month before the wedding after they sent out all the invites and stuff.
3: Do you know why she did that?
4: She said that she told him that she wasn't ready to get married yet. But I'm like, I don't know if I buy that.
3: Uh-huh. And so do you know if, like, they're talking again, or?
4: He says they're not, but when he was telling me the story, I could see his eyes were, like, tearing up. Like, that's why I feel like he's not over here, because why are you so emotional?
3: Yeah.
4: So can we just call him, please?
5: Oh, boy.
3: So you have, like, no evidence that he's back with his ex, but you're creating this whole story in your head. Okay.
2: It's normal.
3: Yeah. That's actually. All right.
4: Intuition.
3: No, you know what? No, sometimes, honestly,
2: yeah,
3: the gut feeling thing is a big indicator.
2: You got to listen to it.
3: Yeah. So we'll give him a call and see if he's blowing you off because he's back with the ex who blew him off right before the wedding. All right. Hang on. Second date update on the 10th.
6: 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Let's go get him.

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3: All right, so we just spoke to Lana, and she's, you know, you gotta go with your gut feeling in life sometimes, especially when you think somebody you're in a relationship with is acting sketchy. And that's kind of her thing with Pete right now. She feels like he might be either talking to or back with his ex-girlfriend. And it's a complicated story. It's not just his ex-girlfriend. It's an ex-fiance who left him right before the wedding. And when Pete told her the story about it, like when they were talking about it, she said Pete was very emotional about it, which could be because he's still into the chick or because he's, I don't know, maybe he just gets emotional thinking of it. That's a pretty emotional thing to think about. But she said the last time they were supposed to hang out, he hit her up saying he had to work late and they'd have to reschedule, but they never rescheduled. Who knows? We're going to, Lana is having that gut feeling though. So Lana, you ready to call Pete?
4: Let's do it.
3: Okay, stay quiet, okay?
5: Hello?
3: Hi, is this Pete?
5: Yeah.
3: Oh, beautiful.
5: I'm sorry. What? Who is this?
3: Pete, this is Romero, Pebbles, and Melissa. And can I just explain why we're calling? Because it's a good reason.
5: Yeah, I'm sorry. I've been getting calls from my job like all morning, and I thought you were them again.
3: You thought, no. This is actually a good thing. I don't know if your job thing was a good thing, but so it's Romero, Pebbles, and Melissa. We're a radio show, and basically what we do is we'll pay for people to go on dates, but it's not a blind date. So we got a phone call from a girl who wants to go on a date with you. And if you will, if go ahead.
5: No, so hold up. Some random girl wants to ask me out.
2: Not random.
3: It's basically she knows you, and she if you say yes to the date, we'll tell you her name. If you say yes, we'll pay for whatever restaurant you want to go to. We'll let you pick, and we'll pay for everything.
5: All right, but.
3: Why are you being hesitant?
5: I'm sorry. Who is this?
3: Okay. Hey. I'm just going to tell you the girl's name, okay? This is a girl who wants to go on a date with you, okay? Her name is Lana.
5: Oh.
6: Oh.
3: Okay.
5: Oh, no. She's the one that told you to call.
3: She is.
5: No. Is the bitch crazy?
3: What do you mean she's crazy? No.
5: She's freaking crazy as shit.
3: Why are you saying that she's crazy as shit, though? She said that you blew her off for your last date because you had a...
5: No, I didn't blow her off. First of all, I had to work. Like, did she tell you what she did to my Uber driver?
3: Did she tell you? No, she said that you called her and said that you had to reschedule a date or something like that.
5: No, she showed up at my job while I was getting into my Uber and was about to beat the out of the driver because it was a girl.
6: What?
3: Wait, what?
5: I got into my Uber, right? Like, as the girl starts driving off, my Uber driver starts driving off. Freaking Lana jumps out in front of the freaking car, rips open the goddamn driver side door and says, "Where the do you think you're going, bitch?" Seriously.
3: What?
6: What?
4: I told you I was sorry about that, okay?
3: Okay, wait, hold on. So Pete, Lana's on the phone right now, and she heard what you said. Okay, can somebody explain to us the exact story here? Because this was not mentioned.
4: I already told you this was a misunderstanding.
5: A misunderstanding? You were waiting for me outside my job. You saw me getting into a freaking Uber, and you wanted to fight. That's some psycho shit.
3: Lana, why did you do that?
4: Well, I told you. I thought he was talking to his ex. And I kept on texting him that night, and he wasn't responding. So I'm like, let me just make sure that he's actually at his job and he's not lying.
6: Oh, Lord.
5: I wasn't texting you back because I was f***ing working, you crazy bitch.
7: Oh, my God.
3: So, wait, hold on. So you're not talking to your ex again?
5: What? Really, what the f*** would I be talking to my ex? It's nothing to do with that.
3: That's what Lana said. I don't know.
5: No, because she's a psycho. I was at work. You clearly saw me walking out of the building and into the Uber.
4: How am I supposed to know it's an Uber? I just see a girl in the front seat.
7: Okay.
5: There's a giant sign in the window. It said Uber. And I'm just like...
7: And wait, did you get it?
4: You
7: sorry.
4: You can get that on Amazon. Like, the sign doesn't mean anything. That's why you check the license plate. Everybody knows that.
5: My God.
7: I think if you're not an Uber driver, you're not going to have a sign that says Uber on your car.
3: Like, why would you buy that on Amazon?
7: Right.
3: Hold on. What? And so she jumps in front of the car. What ends up happening?
5: Whenever she gets up, she's like threatening to fight this girl, talking to me, even though I was sitting in the back seat. By the way, I'm in the back seat of the Uber.
6: Oh my God.
3: And how did you like calm her down? Like, what happened?
5: I had to end up pulling the reservation up on my phone to prove that I wasn't f***ing the bitch in the front seat.
3: Lana, you're crazy.
4: Look, he's making it sound worse than it actually was.
5: No.
4: Like, at the end of the day, he could be f***ing a girl who's actually an Uber driver and she just has the sign in the car because she drives Uber, but like, yes, that's not why he's in there.
3: Yeah. Like, the ultimate, like, he wants to convince you so bad that he's not messing with another girl, that he's telling the girl that he is messing with to pretend that she's an Uber driver picking him up. Guys, take note. That's a great way to cheat.
4: Listen, Pete, I told you I was insecure, okay? You knew that from the jump, so I don't see why you would put me through that.
5: Insecure? You're f***ing crazy. You're psycho.
4: Okay, fine. My bad. Like, I'm sorry that maybe I'm possessive. Like, it's not going to happen again, okay? I trust you.
5: Yeah,
7: wow.
5: It's not going to happen
7: Good
5: again.
7: Luck with that.
3: So, would you like another date with her? She said she won't do it. She trusts you now.
5: No, you know, I'm going to... You know what's up? It's like, I thought my ex-fiance was the craziest I'd ever known in my whole life, but...
1: Coming up on the next second date update at 8:10.
7: Yeah, so he wants a second date, but I think he got a little too close to his dog, and he ain't getting one. So you'll hear all about it in the second date update on the 10s happening after 8. That's at 8:10 this morning with the Get Up Crew. And coming up next in What's Hot and Trending, congratulations to Ciara and Russell Wilson for some amazing news they just announced. And Kanye with a couple of... eye-raising moments at his show in Chicago over the weekend. What's hot and trending coming up next? It's the Get Up Crew, Ramiro, Melissa, and Leroy. Hot 96.9. Good morning.

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0: Kanye goes viral with a couple of high-profile reunions during his Chicago shows over the weekend. And Ciara and Russell Wilson make a big announcement. Plus, Leroy's going to have your good news. But first, Wheel of Fortune announcer Jim Thornton, who had been previously suspended after being spotted in chat rooms believed to be for pedophiles, has officially been fired. You'll remember Thornton was on a commercial flight back in May when a passenger spotted him in a chat room having inappropriate conversations involving child porn. Mm. He was questioned by authorities, then released, but it didn't stop the higher-ups at Wheel of Fortune from launching an investigation. The announcement of his firing came down on Friday with a Sony spokesperson saying, following a thorough investigation, Jim Thornton's employment with Wheel of Fortune has been terminated effective immediately.
2: You know, the person who was nosy enough to look, which is a great thing in this situation.
0: Right.
2: Great job. You know, they had to take pictures and videos to make sure, you know what I mean,
0: before they
2: go and say something.
0: Screenshots of it.
2: But thank God they did.
0: Yeah.
2: Unbelievable.
0: It's funny because normally we give people crap for stuff like that.
2: Mm-hmm.
0: It's hard, though, when you're on a plane to not, like, Romero was talking about this last week. He's like, I don't even like watching provocative movies on a plane because I don't want anybody looking at my screen and thinking I'm some kind of creep. Really? And it's true. Yeah. And it's like, this dude.
2: If I'm sitting next to someone and they're watching a movie, I catch myself.
0: Oh, absolutely.
2: I'm watching too.
0: Yes. Congratulations to Ciara and Russell Wilson. The couple announced Ciara is pregnant with her fifth child, of course, her fourth with Russell. The announcement quickly went viral after they surprised their four kids with the news.
3: Uno, dos, tres, cuatro, cinco. Mommy's pregnant.
4: Say it. For the baby.
0: Oh, my God. Oh, my God, the son.
4: Speculations were true.
0: So cute. Ciara and Russell share three kids together. Ciara's first child, Future Jr., of course, born to her ex, Future, in 2014. No word when she's due. And Kanye returned to Soldier Field in Chicago for two hometown shows over the weekend, his first Chicago performances since 2021. And both shows made headlines in more ways than one. So night one, Kanye brought out Big Sean, which broke the internet, seeing as the two had a major falling out over finances over the years. Kanye once said signing Big Sean was the worst mistake he had ever made. But it seems the two have buried the hatchet, with the two telling each other they love each other after performing Click and Mercy. And then on night two, Kanye brought out Kid Cudi, which was also a shock since the two fell out back in 2022 after Kanye removed Kid Cudi from Donda 2.
5: Make some noise for my big brother, yeah, y'all. Make some noise for my brother, Kid Cudi, Shutdown.
0: Apparently, Kanye had been upset over Kid Cudi's friendship with Pete Davidson, of course, who was dating Kim at the time. The performance raised a lot of eyebrows from people questioning how Cudi could forgive Kanye, and he did respond in a tweet. Kid Cudi wrote, "I've been around Ye. I can honestly say talking to him now is how it used to be when I first signed to him, but even better. He was dealing with mental health struggles for years, and now he's good. Everyone deserves some grace when they're family. I was the hardest on him out of anybody. I held him accountable. He apologized, and it was sincere." I might ask you this later on this morning, Leroy, about how can you tell when someone is sincere in their apology? Or if they're just doing it to... You know what I'm saying? To get that quick forgiveness.
2: Well, let me write that. I have an answer. I just want to make sure.
0: Okay, good.
2: And it's not what some of you might expect.
0: Okay. All right. We'll get into that later on this morning. Here is Leroy now.
2: Hold on.
0: With your good news.
2: Oh, hold on. I got to write down. Okay. Yeah, that's my fault. All right. Here's the good news. All right. So here's a feel-good story about a chance encounter that changed a man's life. So his name is Samson James, a former Indiana University football star. He had been living on the streets for 8 months after a knee injury ended his dream of playing in the NFL. Then one day in Austin, Texas, at a park, Indiana University graduate Jasper Steinmetz spotted James carrying an IU athletic backpack. The two started talking, and Steinmetz soon realized he was speaking with a former Hoosier football player, but he didn't just walk away. Steinmetz launched a GoFundMe campaign, and the Indiana community rallied behind James, raising $20,000, which isn't a lot. I think it should be a lot more. And next hour, I will get the GoFundMe. $20,000 is great. Don't get me wrong. But it should be a lot more. 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
0: All right, I want to get into this conversation now. We wanted to talk about something else, but now that this just came up, I know Leroy was writing something down over there, but we want to talk apologies now. And how do you know when an apology is sincere? And maybe you were tricked into thinking an apology was sincere, and it wasn't. So we want to hear from you. You can hit us up on Facebook or 833-973-0969. We'll get into that next. You are waking up this morning with the Get Up Crew, Ramiro, Melissa, and Leroy. 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
6: Look, if you had one shot, one opportunity to seize everything you ever wanted, one moment,

throwbacks in today's best hip hop. You are waking up with the Get Up Crew this morning. Romero, Melissa, and Leroy. Romero off today. He'll be back tomorrow. And we were just talking about in What's Hot and Trending, Kanye's show over the weekend in Chicago. He had a couple shows, actually.

0: are not on speaking terms at the moment. And in my opinion, it's something that he is being so ridiculously irrational about that I know I did nothing wrong. But because I hate that animosity and just having that conflict, I always am the one to reach out, and I don't necessarily apologize because I feel like I haven't done anything wrong, but I feel like I'm always the one that's wanting that resolution. So I don't know. It kind of goes with what you're saying. You either are that person that wants to accept and have that peace, or you're just like, you know what? I'm okay with not having you in my life.
1: Call me crazy. I'm going to say this, but it is what it is. I watch, obviously, I talked to you guys a lot about watching Pop the Balloon.
0: I knew you were going to say that.
1: Well, here's the reason why, because on that show, the conversation of love languages comes up a lot. And the only reason why I'm bringing this up, I'm just trying to make a comparison. Maybe I'm way off. Don't kill me. But if people have different love languages, okay, and they receive love differently, then is it possible to receive apologies differently or to want to receive them differently?
0: Probably.
1: You know what I mean?
0: Yeah.
1: And that's why I keep saying it might just be a choice. So your way of apologizing, it might not speak to my apologizing language.
0: I
1: might not accept it or want to accept it. But at the end of the day, I just think it really comes down to a choice.
0: Yeah.
1: Have you ever apologized and been sincere and the person didn't accept it?
0: I don't think so.
1: Really?
0: No.
1: You must cry.
0: I cry over everything. Please, I told you. I cried over the weekend when Tucker, the golden retriever, died. I cried for like 5 hours. Yeah, no, I cry over everything.
1: And to be clear, just because somebody cries doesn't make it sincere. But in
0: that's
1: your case,
0: true.
1: Chances are they can feel it, and it also comes out in tears.
0: Absolutely. And we just had an email from Patrick who said his ex-girlfriend apologized to him. He just knew it wasn't sincere and blocked her from Facebook.
1: Wow.
0: So yeah, you could tell. Sometimes you can tell, sometimes you can't. Like, people can hide it really well. But either way, like
1: that's
0: you said, Leroy, I think it's right. I think
1: that's
0: it is
1: tough.
0: A choice. I know.
1: Because there's people who will act a fool 20 times in a row, and then that 21st time they're truly sincere, but
0: it's too late. Sometimes you just mess up so much that you can't blame people. If they're not going to accept it, you can't blame them. If it's something that you continuously did and knew it was wrong, you know what I mean? You just can't blame people.
1: I just thought of a clearer way to say it.
0: Yes.
1: I think accepting an apology, part of it has to do with you choosing to be okay with it. Because you can't totally know 100% if they're being sincere.
0: And I'm going to add one more thing. In my opinion, I feel like you can't truly be at peace with yourself knowing that you have this conflict out there with people. I like having peace in my life and knowing that there's a conflict there. I'm just not okay with that. Some people are. That's why I was trying to make the distinction. There's some people that are okay with it. Like, this person's a piece of, I will never let them in my life again. But I'm not one of those people.
1: And I think you can forgive someone and not deal with them anymore.
0: That's true too.
1: That's very true too.
0: If you guys have more on this, you can message it. We're getting emails and Facebook messages. 833-973-0969 is our number. You can message us on Facebook. Plus, we also have to get into the Christian Gonzalez breaking news over the weekend. We'll do that next. You're waking up with the Get Up Crew. It's Ramiro, Melissa, and Leroy, Hot 96.9.

0: Waking up with the Get Up Crew this morning. Romero, Melissa, and Leroy. Romero will be back tomorrow. Leroy.
1: Yeah.
0: Were you just as shocked as me when you woke up this morning and heard the breaking Christian Gonzalez news?
1: I was more shocked about the time.
0: Right.
1: 1 o'clock in the morning or right. something like that? What kind of breaking news? Like, who
0: All
1: does
0: right.
1: that?
0: You're the sports guy here in the room. Uh-huh. Do you think this deal was done and they waited until then to make the announcement? Or did this really make come down in the middle of the night? Like,
1: I have to believe the announcement just came at that time. I think the deal was already done.
0: Right.
1: 1 o'clock or so in the morning is extremely
0: I wonder why because it's like they tried to bury. Obviously, it wasn't going to get buried. But like, usually when breaking sports news happens like late at night like that, it's something bad because, you know, they want to kind of, I don't know. Again, bury is not the right word, but it's good. Like, you would want to make that announcement. Not that no one's going to know. Everyone's going to know. But I don't know. I just found, I agree with you. I found it weird, the timing.
1: Unless somebody, the Patriots got wind of somebody knowing and about to put the word out there before them, and they just jumped ahead of it and said, well, forget it. We're going to put it on that
0: one. Oh, that's a good point, too.
1: You know, but congratulations.
0: You actually said it, too, to me off air, because you were talking about, I asked you what was your biggest takeaway from the announcement, and you were saying that the experts got it wrong.
1: Man, I'm talking about recently. A lot of the so-called experts have been saying that the Patriots and Gonzalez weren't close.
0: I've been hearing that too.
1: And I'm talking about over the weekend.
0: Yeah.
1: And I'm not talking about 2-3 weeks ago. I'm talking about very recently. And then we wake up to this. So, you know, congratulations. The season starts tomorrow. That's a good look. Hopefully they can get a win in Seattle against the champs.
0: Yeah.
1: And let's not forget, Christian Gonzalez did his thing in the Super Bowl against Seattle. So, yeah,
0: they had to get this done. I mean, like you said, the season starts tomorrow. So everybody was asking, if it didn't get done, was he going to hold out in the first game? Like, we just didn't know. Yeah.
1: You got two great cornerstones to build around. One on defense, Christian Gonzalez.
0: Yep.
1: And then remember, Drake May's contract's going to be coming up.
0: Oh.
1: So, yeah, they're going to pay him.
0: They have no choice.
1: It's not worried.
0: They really have to. But anyways, the details of Christian Gonzalez's extension. Record setting. 4 years, $135 million with $102 million guaranteed. That right there. Now, I'm no expert when it comes to contracts, but it's the guaranteed money.
1: Yeah.
0: That's what, and especially in the NFL, when it's just such a dangerous sport to play and you never know when your season's going to be your last, that guaranteed money needs to be the most important part of your contract.
1: He's good. He's good to go. I don't know what his relationship status is. Ladies,
0: he's
1: leave that
0: very
1: man,
0: private.
1: Leave
0: he's
1: that
0: very
1: man
0: private.
1: Alone. Because that's how it always goes. As soon as the bag hits, here comes the baggage.
0: He
1: trying
0: is,
1: to latch on.
0: Yeah.
1: Leave that young man alone.
0: He's a private guy.
1: And Christian Gonzalez, if you're listening, I don't know who you are. I don't know your character, your personality. But now that you have the bag, please, man, don't be out here in the streets. Don't be out here going crazy and all that stuff. Stay low like you've always been. Watch out for the baggage trying to attach to you and just do what you got to do.
0: I don't know, Leroy. Like, he's a young, young guy. But I feel like even us old folks, if we got that much money, we'd be out there wilding out in the street.
1: Man, lay low, please.
0: Even if it's like for a month, just like having some fun.
1: It was funny. I remember when Tom Brady became a thing for the ladies. So,
0: right, because in the beginning, he was not.
1: Exactly.
0: Like no one looked at him twice.
1: None of you ladies
0: You're
1: were
0: so
1: looking
0: right.
1: at him.
0: So
1: they
0: right.
1: won that first Super Bowl, and he was up on the stage, and I was in a room full of ladies. Yes, there were fellas there, too, but the ladies there, and I heard the, Tom looks kind of, and it was only because he won. It was only because he won, all of a sudden he became attractive, and that rule applies for money, too.
0: I love it.
1: Somebody gets
0: it's
1: the
0: true.
1: Bag all of a sudden.
0: Yep.
1: To a lot of you raggedy folks out there, they stop becoming attractive. That's not cool.
0: Well, I'm excited to see the game. First of all, I'm excited football is back. I mean, the NFL season, it's in Seattle, right? It's not home?
1: In Seattle.
0: So, yeah, shout out to Christian Gonzalez. Finally, the Patriots got it done. So, that's good news. Hopefully, they'll get the win tomorrow night. It's going to be a tough game, but we'll see. All right. So, after 8 o'clock, we got those tickets to see Logic and G-Eazy. The show, Leroy, is actually on my birthday.
1: Oh, wow.
0: I did a double check. Okay. September 29th, Leader Bank Pavilion, one of my favorite venues. That's happening after 8 o'clock. And we have another second date update on the 10s happening at 8:10 too. Wake up with us this morning. It is the Get Up Crew, Ramiro, Melissa, and Leroy. 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
4: Marco.
5: Yeah, right here.
4: What's up, man? You're looking for Danielle?
5: Uh-huh.
4: Okay, what happened? Talk to us.
5: I'm pretty f***ing confused. we've been hanging out for like a month.
4: Yeah.
5: And now she's ghosted me, like out of nowhere.
4: Mm-hmm. Did you do anything the last time you guys hung out? Do you remember?
5: I honestly can't think of anything. She got annoyed a little, like, when I told her she was hitting the jackpot with me because all of her ex-boyfriends are ugly.
4: Wait, you said all your ex-boyfriends are ugly, so like you hit the jackpot with me? What do you mean?
5: This is probably like the third or fourth time we hung out.
4: Mm-hmm.
5: And we were just talking about like exes. We just showing pictures of her. She was showing me pictures of some of her ex-boyfriends. And they were f***ing ugly.
3: Oh my God. Well, what would you rate yourself on a scale of 1 to 10?
5: I mean, I'm not saying I'm a prize. I'm just being honest, you know, but I could tell it bothered her a little bit.
4: What did they look like?
5: Oh, they were disgusting. They looked like their parents was related.
3: Wow.
4: Okay.
5: But in my defense, I showed her pictures of my ex-girlfriends, and we were just roasting both of them, you know, like. We were joking around. We was having fun.
4: Yeah. So, but maybe you were a better roaster. Maybe you made her realize that actually she's like, damn, I do have ugly taste.
5: Yeah, but that was weeks ago. We were fine since then. So I'm confused.
4: So what if it says she got back with one of those exes?
5: Wow. If that's it, I'll be bummed because the motherfuckers were ugly as
3: Wow. God.
4: Oh, God. I want you to go. Okay. I really want her to give you another date, but if it's not that, I want it to be that she's like, I just got back with Chris, you know? Oh, God. That's funny. All right, Marco, hang on. We're going to call her next, all right?
5: Yeah.
4: All right. Second date update on the 10s.
6: Like we always do with.

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2: All right, so Marco is on the phone. We just spoke to him. If you're just joining us, let me give you a recap. He's looking for Danielle, who disappeared on him. And Marco was thinking, is there anything I might have done that pissed her off? Let me think. And then he thought about the time that they were talking about their exes. And she started showing him pictures of her exes. And Marco said, damn, you hit the lottery with me because all these dudes are ugly as f. So he thinks that might be the reason that she is now blowing him off. Marco, are you still on the phone? Okay, beautiful.
3: Yeah, right here.
2: Stay quiet. We're going to call her right now.
3: Okay.
4: Oh, what time is it? Hello?
2: Hi, hello? Is this Danielle?
4: Yes.
2: Hi, Danielle. This is Romero, Pebbles, and Melissa, the Get Up Crew show. Can I explain to you?
4: wait, who is this?
2: It's Romero, Pebbles, and Melissa, the Get Up Crew show. So we got your phone number from a gentleman that would love to go on a date with you. And basically, we're going to tell you his name. And if you agree to go on a date, he knows you. He feels like you have a good chemistry. We will pay for whatever date you choose if you agree to go with him.
4: I'm so confused right now. Who the hell gave me my number?
2: Okay, yeah. So it's a guy who would like to go on a date with you. His name is Marco.
4: Wow, Jesus. That stupid, gross piece of I don't want to have anything with him.
2: Wait, he said,
4: why would he even give me my number? Why are you calling me?
2: He said that,
4: waking me up. Hold on, like, no, this is crazy.
2: He said that everything with you guys was good and that you randomly ghosted him.
5: Sounds it.
4: Yeah, I did, because I found out that he's gross and stupid.
3: Whoa, why are you being so mean?
5: Wow. What did I do?
2: Hold on. Okay, so Danielle, so Marco's on the phone right now. He was supposed to be quiet by
3: I was going to be quiet, but she keeps calling me name. What am I gross moron? What are you talking about?
4: Because you're stupid. You are stupid. Like, I don't know what else to say.
3: How?
2: Okay, can you explain why he's gross and stupid?
4: Sure, I can. Basically, I have a golden retriever named Boomer.
6: Mm-hmm. Oh, and, I love goldens. Sorry.
4: Uh-huh. Well, when Marco and I started dating, I could tell that he just was not into dogs.
3: Hold on. It's not that I'm not a dog. Hold on. It's not that I'm not a dog guy. I just wasn't allowed to have any growing up. That's the difference. And Boomer and I get along, so what are you talking about?
4: Okay, well, you want to let me finish, okay? Let me finish. long story short.
2: Yeah, hold on one second. I feel like Marco's going to keep jumping in. I'm going to put you on mute, Marco, because I want to hear this story. Okay, Danielle, go ahead, continue.
4: So he was trying to be good with my dog, and he would volunteer to, you know, take him out for a walk or take him out to use the bathroom and whatever.
2: Okay. So what's so bad about that?
4: Okay. Well, the first time that he was going to take him for a walk, he asked me, well, what should I do if Boomer poops? And I said, use the poop bag.
6: Yeah.
4: And then just throw it away in the trash can outside my house.
2: Okay.
4: You know, duh. and he did this for me like multiple times, which was nice. But the last time that he was here, I saw on my Ring camera that he was doing it wrong the entire time.
2: He was doing it wrong. What do you mean he was doing it wrong? How do you do that wrong?
4: Well, instead of picking up the poop with the poop bag, he would pick it up with his bare hands and put it back in the bag.
2: Hold on. Wait. He picked up the poop with his hands and then just dumped it in the bag?
4: Yes.
6: Okay.
4: Yes.
6: That can't be real.
2: She saw it.
4: I'm telling you, he took Boomer out like at least 20 times for me, and Boomer takes massive poop.
2: Hold on. I'm going to take Marco off of mute. Marco.
3: What?
6: Oh, my God.
2: How did you not know that you were doing that wrong?
3: Look, I've never had dogs. I had cats. They shit in a box.
6: You don't need to know. Have a cat or a dog to know. You don't put your hand in.
5: Oh, my God.
3: I did ask, and you said use the bag. I thought I was doing it right.
4: Okay. Are you guys getting what I mean by stupid moron? Yeah.
2: Oh, Marco, you use the bag to pick up the poop. You don't...
3: Look, I didn't know. Thanks for telling me now.
7: Okay.
2: So you picked it up with your bare hands every time.
3: Yeah, I mean, and there were times where I had to do it in front of other people.
7: Oh, that is so gross.
3: Oh, my God.
6: Dude, why would you willingly put your hand in?
2: Did you at least?
3: You gotta pick it up.
2: Did you wash your hands?
3: When I got back, but like after I picked up dog, I would just usually wipe my hands on my pants.
6: I
4: truly can't believe how stupid you are.
3: You didn't specify. What part of it? I never had a dog.
6: You
3: not
6: shouldn't
3: understand?
6: Need to specify. What?
4: It's not my listen, first
2: time. Okay, well, listen. He
6: I
2: was,
6: don't listen.
2: Listen, A for effort. He asked. He misunderstood the assignment. He made an effort. He never complained when he was walking around with hands and pants that he wiped his. Okay, how about you give him another chance now that he knows, Danielle?
4: I mean, maybe I would if I didn't see the actual video of him picking up dog poop with his bare hands. But I just can't unsee that now. And
3: you're a bitch.
4: Dude, you were picking up dog with your hands. Who in their right mind would want a dog if that's how we had to do it?
3: You. Next time, be specific with your instructions.
4: Use your brain. Come on. Like, that is, I need someone with a little bit of intelligence here.
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7: Hall of Fame Classic Second Date Update on the 10s happening after 9 o'clock. 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Amazing news for Ciara and Russell Wilson. And then we have a reunion in Chicago over the weekend. Kanye, and it's been creating quite the controversy. What's hot and trending is coming up next with the Get Up Crew, Romero, Melissa, and Leroy. 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
1: Well, we got some breaking news in regards to the Lindsay Clancy trial. I will give you guys details on that. Plus, Kanye goes viral with a couple of high-profile reunions during his Chicago shows over the weekend, and Ciara and Russell Wilson make a big announcement. Plus, Leroy's going to have your good news, but first, Wheel of Fortune announcer Jim Thornton, who had been previously suspended after being spotted in chat rooms believed to be for pedophiles, has officially been fired. You'll remember Thornton was on a commercial flight back in May when a passenger spotted him in a chat room having inappropriate conversations involving child porn. He was questioned by authorities and released. But after a thorough investigation, according to a Sony spokesperson, Jim Thornton's employment with Wheel of Fortune has been terminated, effective immediately. Congratulations to Ciara and Russell Wilson. The couple announced Ciara is pregnant with her fifth child, of course, her fourth. With Russell, the announcement quickly went viral after they surprised their four kids with the news.
2: Uno, dos, tres, cuatro, cinco. Mommy's pregnant. Say it.
3: Oh my God! No way! I'm pregnant.
1: I love it.
3: No way!
4: Oh my God! I'm back in here.
3: The speculations were true.
1: That clip was so cute. Ciara and Russell share three kids together. Ciara's first child, Future Jr., of course, born to her ex, Future, in 2014. No word when she's due. Kanye returned to Soldier's Field in Chicago for two hometown shows, his first Chicago performances since 2021. Both shows made headlines in more ways than one. Night one, Kanye brought out Big Sean, which broke the internet, seeing as the two had a major falling out over finances over the years. Kanye once said that signing Big Sean was the worst mistake he ever made. But the two buried the hatchet with the two telling each other, I love you. And they performed Click and Mercy. And then on night two, Kanye brought out Kid Cudi, which was also a shock since they fell out back in 2022 after Kanye removed Kid Cudi from Donda 2.
5: Make some noise for my big brother, yeah, y'all.
1: You'll remember, too, also Kanye had been upset over Kid Cudi's friendship with Pete Davidson, who was dating Kim at the time. The performance raised a lot of eyebrows from people questioning how Kid Cudi could forgive Kanye, and he did respond. In a tweet, Cudi wrote, I've been around Ye. I can honestly say talking to him now is how it used to be when I first signed to him, but even better. He was dealing with mental health struggles for years, and now he's good. Everyone deserves grace when they're family. I was the hardest on him out of anybody. I held him accountable. Mm. He apologized, and it was sincere. And we do have breaking news in the Lindsay Clancy trial where Kevin Reddington, her attorney, was just on Good Morning America and said that when all is said and done, he would like to now ask the president for a pardon for Lindsay.
6: What's next for Lindsay?
7: I'd like to say that perhaps Donald Trump, who felt compelled to speak out about this case, may very well, Mr. President, I would hope that you would consider this young lady, the type of person she is, what she's been through, and consider a pardon.
1: Well, on this week's episode of Verdicts and Vibes, which attorney Chris Brown and I are going to be filming today, actually.
8: Mm. Wow. The timing.
1: I know. But ironically enough, the president, I texted Chris the story and he's like, impossible, because the president cannot grant pardons for state crimes. But Reddington knows that. So is this a power play? Is this a strategy move? We're going to talk about it in this week's episode. It's going to drop on Thursday. So I'll give you guys the rundown on Thursday's episode of Verdicts and Vibes. All right, here's Leroy. Crazy.
8: All right, so here's a feel-good story about a chance encounter that changed a man's life.

0: and today's best hip hop. The Get Up Crew, Romero, Melissa, and Leroy. Romero will be back tomorrow. Leroy, you are fired up. You came in this morning like at 6 o'clock. You were like, what is going on? I had no idea.
1: I'm so shocked by this. Can I? All right. So I'm going to try to tell you the story as quickly as possible.
0: Okay.
1: Over the weekend, just chilling, just relaxing. Labor Day. I ain't doing no work. It's Labor Day. So sitting down, wife sitting there with me on the couch, and YouTube is on, and it's just going through random videos. And it stopped on one about, it was playing commercials from the 90s. 80s, 90s.
0: Okay.
1: And one of the commercials were about pantyhose. And I was like, man.
0: Pantyhose.
1: I said, man, I ain't heard about
0: it. Who calls it that anymore? Right.
1: But that's what it was.
0: Okay.
1: And so I'm like, man, I said, that took me back. I haven't heard or seen anything like that in years. Mm-hmm. So to understand what I'm about to say, I grew up in a household with my mother, father, sister, two brothers, and myself. And the only reason why I knew about the pantyhose is because of my mother and my sister.
0: Okay.
1: And so in this conversation, I call my mom and we start talking. We're reminiscing. And then I said to my mother, I said, you know what? You and my sister's name is Loretta, y'all did a phenomenal job of not letting your personal feminine hygiene type stuff products just leaving them around, because I don't remember seeing any of those things at all.
0: Okay.
1: Ever growing up. I had no idea. But I saw the pantyhose, but I never saw, you know, it's that time in the month, things gotta be taken
0: tampons,
1: care of. I
0: pads,
1: never
0: whatever.
1: Saw that stuff.
0: Okay.
1: And then fast forward into that conversation, it made me think. I said, wow, I can't believe there are men, or there were men, who would have an issue with going to the store to pick up those products for that person, that woman in their life. I said, yeah. I got no problem. And Tina said, oh, that's not just that generation. She says, it's still that way today. I am baffled.
0: Huh.
1: Fellas, you mean to tell me, for the woman in your life, whether it's your sister, your mother, your wife, your auntie, your niece, if they need those

0: products. You have an issue going to the store. You're embarrassed. You are nervous about going to pick up those products from the store.
1: 833-973-0969. I want to hear from you if you're brave enough to admit it. Why do you think that is?
0: I have no idea. I'm baffled by it. It's a natural thing. And don't you love that person? If they're not in a state where they feel comfortable going out and they ask you to go get them, you mean it's still an issue for people? Ladies.
1: Do you think it's an issue, or do you think it's more so they don't know what to get? Because there's all kinds of different ones. There's plastic. There's cardboard. There's regular super plus.
0: Melissa,
1: there's all kinds
0: If this was 20 years ago, maybe. No, we got technology. We got phones. You can send us text. You can send us a picture. Yeah. You can pre-order it. I'm just blown away. I do remember the older generation, the guys being funny about going to pick up personal feminine hygiene products for the woman in their life. But I thought that was over with. I thought we were doing better and understanding that it's a natural thing.
1: You really thought we were doing
0: better?
1: Yes. I'm shocked.
0: I'm not wearing them. So why would I be embarrassed to go to the store, pick them up? And ladies, please tell me the men in your life are not still thinking like this.
1: Jim says, sorry, Leroy, not happening. What? In an emergency, I'll do a delivery order. Emily, what are they worried about? Someone's going to think they are spontaneously menstruating?
0: Thank you.
1: The shame.
0: Thank you.
1: These are so funny.
0: I'm trying to understand where this idea came from and why it's such an embarrassing thing for some men.
1: Maybe Jim can explain it. Jim, you said an emergency. I'll do a delivery order. No. Let us know why you're embarrassed.
0: Go to the store.
1: And is it just like period stuff? What about like if she's got a UTI?
0: I don't
1: care.
0: And
1: you need to get medication for that. What if it's like, you know what I mean? Like,
0: my wife, Tina, needs something, I'm going to go get it. What's the problem?
1: Aren't you the model husband?
0: It shouldn't even be. I don't think it's anything special. A natural thing that has been going on since the dawn of mankind. And we're acting funny about going to the store to pick
1: Leroy,
0: stuff up.
1: Leroy, I'm right. I'm with you.
0: That makes no sense.
1: I understand.
0: I'm sorry.
1: Don't be sorry. 833-973-0969. You can call us or you can message us on Facebook
0: if you want to
1: be anonymous, because I think some of you might want to be. We'll take your calls next. It's Hot 96.9. The Get Up Crew. Romero, Melissa, and Leroy. It's Hot.

0: 9, Boston's number one for throwbacks in today's best hip hop.
1: I don't believe what I'm hearing. I don't believe it.
0: I can't believe we're having this conversation.
1: It's real. It's real.
0: Romero, Melissa, and Leroy. The Get Up Crew. Leroy brought something up off air, which came on air, and now you guys are having a field day with this one. Talking about why are men ashamed and embarrassed to go to the store and get things like, you know, feminine hygiene products or anything kind of associated with it. And first of all, before we get to the phones, everything's blowing up. Jasmine, you are very lucky. Jasmine has a husband who shares her period app with her and notices if it's getting close and automatically goes out and gets her
1: stuff. That's dope.
0: That is amazing. Tell your husband he's great. That's a catch right there. Michaela, best things about being married to a woman. Don't have to worry about any of that. There you go. Bernard, let's see, says, the way I look at it, there's nothing to be embarrassed about. Clearly, I'm not using it. If I need to grab them for the wife, I also get chocolate, Midol, and other treats to make the time a little less miserable.
1: Yep, I had to grab some to leave. You know what I mean?
0: See?
1: Like, here you go.
0: I love that.
1: Man.
0: All right, let's go to the anonymous caller first. How do you feel, anonymous? Yes.
1: Yep.
0: Go ahead. Hello? All right, he's not paying attention. Put him on hold.
2: Hello?
0: What? Okay, go ahead. You weren't paying attention, but what's your answer? And
1: anonymous?
0: Hi.
3: Can you hear me?
1: Yes.
0: Go ahead.
3: Can you hear me?
0: Yes. We can.
3: Oh, you can. Okay, I'm just saying I used to be sent to the store by my mother to pick up, like, laxatives, like suppositories. So I think they need to train them earlier, you know, just get used to that type of stuff, you know, because it's normal, you know what I mean?
0: I love it. Okay. And you weren't embarrassed, right?
3: No, I mean, yeah, a little bit, but.
0: All right, at least you were being honest. Did we get Punch Boogie on the phone? Are they still there? Good morning, Punch Boogie.
4: How you doing?
0: I love the name. So what do you have to say?
4: I'm not doing that. What are we talking about here? What are we talking about? That's crazy. Like,
1: can I just add, Punch Boogie, I have to ask you. What are you concerned about? What are you worried about if you had to go and do that? I'm curious.
4: I'm guessing you got to get the right one, right?
0: I said
1: okay,
0: that.
1: Okay, so you're worried about being wrong.
4: No. My brain don't need to be. What am I doing in that aisle?
1: Oh,
4: no.
0: Really?
4: The only thing I need to be picking. The only thing I need to be picking up is Plan B in that.
0: All right. You know what? Yeah. That's just no.
1: That's messed up.
0: Come on.
1: Fellas, you're out. You're doing your thing. And you get a phone call from a woman in your life that means the world to you. And she's like, listen, this happens every month. You know the deal. It just so happens to be happening now. I ran out of pads. Can you grab me some? Y'all going to feel funny about it. Really? Really? Give me a break. It's ridiculous.
0: Hung up. I think he felt shame, Leroy. Shame. Is there anybody else on? Because I know we had a couple more that hung up.
1: Phone lines are going.
0: Oh, Jesus.
1: We got Onyx.
0: Onyx!
5: What's going on?
0: Okay. How do you feel?
5: Man, I don't feel embarrassed or nothing. If I don't know, I ask questions. You know what I'm saying? I go for my fiance all the time.
0: See?
5: I go for my mom.
0: See?
5: And if I got it wrong for my mom, she hit me with my chancleta. You know, quickly. I didn't get it right.
1: That's what's up.
0: See, Onyx, you're a good man. You really are. I love that.
1: Phone lines are going.
0: We're still getting messages, too. You guys can keep it coming at 833-973-0969. 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And you can also go on our social media. 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Leroy, what is your Instagram, Leroy? We never give it out.
1: Boston L. Irvin, IRVIN.
0: And I'm Melissa on the radio on Instagram. Hit us up. 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
2: Gene, you're looking for Daphne?
3: Yeah.
2: All right, talk to us. What happened, man?
3: We've been dating for a while now, and she just kind of blew me off out of nowhere. I honestly don't know what happened.
2: He sounds so confused. Okay, so what happened the last time you hung out? How about that?
3: So the last time we hung out, I went to pick up her kids from their dad's place, and then we went to dinner.
2: Well, is there any drama with the kid's father? With the baby daddy, as they say?
3: No, I mean, it's not like we're best friends or anything, but, you know, we greet each other and, you know, do the normal BS small talk and, you know, about sports and shit. So I think we're all right.
2: Okay, so what if, just throwing this out there, what if Daphne got back with him?
3: I mean, if she did, I'd be shocked because all she ever does is, you know, talk about how much of a loser he is.
4: Oh, that's usually a dead giveaway for love.
2: Yeah.
4: I hate him so much.
2: Yep.
3: I think they got along better, you know, back in the day, but...
2: All right, so is there anything, if that's not a possibility, is there anything else that you can think of that made her, you know, just blow you off out of nowhere?
3: I mean, honestly, no. I mean, I'm not saying I'm, you know, perfect or anything, but, you know, I'm a decent guy.
2: Mm-hmm.
3: And I get along with her kids. I don't do drugs. I don't gamble. I don't spend a bunch of money on stupid So, I don't know. Maybe she likes drama in a relationship, and she's blowing me off because I'm just a normal dude. That's boring.
2: Yeah.
3: Embarrassing, I don't know.
2: That actually... We've had that before, so that doesn't sound absolutely ridiculous. But you know what? We'll call her next and see if we can set this up, all right? We'll find out what happened.
3: All right. I appreciate it.
2: All right. Hang on, Gene. Second date update on the 10s.

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2: All right, so we just spoke with Gene, and Gene's looking for Daphne. And let's put it this way. Gene thinks that Daphne might find him too boring. He's like, he goes, he's not saying he's a perfect dude. He's like, I'm not a perfect guy, but he goes, maybe she likes drama and I'm not exactly drama guy. I pay my bills. Mm. I don't have any crazy vices. She might think I'm the B word, boring, which, you know what? Some women right now are like, no, he's not boring. He sounds perfect. And other women are like, this dude sounds lame as hell. He doesn't bring any excitement. So you still there, sir? Gene, you still there?
3: Yeah.
2: Oh, okay. Stay quiet. We're going to call Daphne right now.
4: Hello?
2: Hi, is this Daphne?
4: Who the hell is this?
2: Daphne, this is Romero, Pebbles, and Melissa, the Get Up Crew Show. Can I explain to you why we're calling?
4: This is about scams or whatever the hell my son charged me his credit card. I told you I'm just speeding the charge. So
2: what?
4: You better not say you're charging it.
2: No. We're not. I have no idea what you're talking about, man. This is about, we want to give you something.
4: Wait, who the f*** are you and what the f*** do you want?
2: So you're making me nervous. We're a radio show. It's Romero, Pebbles, and Melissa, the Get Up Crew Show. And I'm going to explain to you right now. So it's the reason we're calling you is because a guy wants to go. He wants to ask you out on a date. And if you agree, we will pay for the date. So I'll just tell you the guy's name because you're scaring me. His name is his name is Gene.
4: Oh, God. Not that f***ing loser. Look, guys, I'm all set. I don't need a free dinner that bad.
2: No. Well, can you? No, that's fine. Can you just tell us what happened? Because we'll relay the message to him because he's a little confused as to why you just blew him off out of nowhere.
4: You can tell him that he's a f***ing loser.
2: I'm a loser?
4: What the
2: f***
4: does that even mean?
2: Oh, hold on. Okay, Daphne, Gene's on the phone right now. Can you explain why you're... Yeah, so he's on the phone. He heard what you said. Is he boring? Like, why are you calling him a loser?
4: Because he put a whole story on Instagram celebrating himself on Father's Day, and he doesn't have any f***ing kids.
5: What?
2: Wait, you celebrated yourself on Father's Day with no... Why did he do that? And why did you do that?
3: I mean, I don't have any human kids, but I'm still a father.
4: Oh, my God.
2: What?
6: Wait, you have pets. You have pets, right?
3: Yeah.
6: Okay.
4: You are not a father. Jesus, you have two pets, which makes you a pet owner.
3: And how many times do I have to tell you the same thing? It's the same thing as being a parent. I'm taking care of two living creatures.
6: All right. Feed
3: them. I play with them. I keep them healthy.
6: Okay.
3: And I have an emotional bond with them. How is that different from what you
5: oh
3: do?
5: Oh, boy. Oh, boy.
4: It's different because they are animals, not kids. My daughter has a hamster. That doesn't make her a pop.
5: No, my...
4: Her kid with a hamster.
6: Yeah, I gotta say, I have two cats, and I love them more than me, but I can't defend you on this one. You could say, like, you're a fur baby dad. Just don't, like, try to say they're the same thing.
3: Well, we're at the agree and disagree.
6: Okay.
2: No, wow.
6: Okay.
2: So, can you look past Gene calling himself a father, Daphne, and even though he doesn't have any human kids, or...
4: No, absolutely the f- no. The dude bought himself a cake and a card and acted like his cat's again.
6: Oh my God.
3: Well, your kids weren't celebrating me since, you know, they were with their deadbeat dad of theirs.
4: Ooh. What the f- am I controlling you? You're not the dad. We dated for like 3 weeks and you saw them twice? What's wrong with you?
2: Well, hold on. Just give him another date and you know, maybe you guys can.
4: The answer's no.
6: Oh my God. Okay. Save your breath.
3: Oh, whatever. At least I know my fur babies love me.
6: Do they?
4: Oh, at least I know I got hurt. My kids would dial 911. You're piss on you or eat you, bitch.
2: Oh,
6: wow.
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0: 96.9, Boston's number one for throwbacks and today's best hip-hop. You are waking up with the Get Up Crew this morning, Ramiro, Melissa, and Leroy. And earlier we were talking about Leroy was very frustrated with this conversation that he had over the weekend about why men are still in 2026 having a hard time going out and buying feminine hygiene products.
1: For their women.
2: Yes, for the woman that you love. I need y'all to really listen to me. Fellas, let's say it's your daughter.
0: Ooh.
2: Your daughter hits you up.
0: You're breaking out the kids'
2: card. And she says, Daddy, I need X, Y, and Z because I'm all out. And some of you out there are going to be embarrassed or may not even go and pick up the product. Like, I get it. I said this earlier. The generation before, for whatever reason, it was considered soft. It was considered, you know, like you're less of a man. We really got to just sit back. And I need you to just think about what you're going to get products that you are not going to use. You're going to pick up products for somebody who you swear you love in your life. What's the issue in 2026?
0: And by the way, we did get a lot of calls
2: and messages
0: from people that said it is an issue. But I got to give it up because there's a lot of men that are messaging still now that they say that they love doing that and taking care of their woman. Like George said that, whatever my wife needs, I'll get it. Fox said, I love buying stuff for my wife. Bernard had said he actually enjoys going out and getting stuff for his wife, making sure his wife is happy. But then you had someone like Jim who said, absolutely not. DoorDash, Peapod, Amazon Express.
2: Wait, who was the guy? Someone hit us up. It says something about if your grandparents needed.
0: Oh, that was, yeah. If your grandparents needed Depends, would you go out and get it?
2: Yes.
0: Right.
2: What?
0: That one was stupid to me. I was like, wait, what are you talking? Why wouldn't you? That is so stupid.
2: Dog, we got other things to be concerned about and focus on. This isn't one of them. I know it's been like that for generations, but come on, y'all. We got to do better. Fellas, we got to do better.
0: Did your daughter ever ask you to go out and buy stuff for her?
2: I feel like she has.
0: Yeah.
2: And if she were to do it today,
0: right,
2: I'd do it.
0: Yeah. I still don't understand what the issue is. Like, let's flip it, right? All right, let's say, Leroy, you're having maybe a little bit of problem in the bedroom and you need Tina to go out and get you some Viagra, a little whatever. Like, would she have a problem doing that?
2: I hope not. I don't want to speak for her, but I hope not. Go get what you got to get.
0: I don't know if you could say
2: that
0: exactly.
2: That's a hard one. I didn't mean hard.
0: No pun intended.
2: That's a difficult comparison. But again, I'm confused by the amount of men in 2026 who still like want to hide and creep their way in to get those products, and they feel crazy for being in that aisle for a woman in their life that they say they love.
0: Do you think it's an age thing? Like, do you think the younger you are, the more embarrassed? And as
2: no, I think
0: men
2: the
0: get older.
2: I think the older
0: really?
2: You are.
0: Interesting. Yeah. See, yeah. I would think it would be the younger, like, you know, younger 20s guys probably wouldn't really be.
2: Oh, I see what you're saying.
0: Do you know what I'm saying? As opposed to, like, if you're a grown man, 40s and up.
2: Yeah, I think grown men. But it's like, come on, what are we doing?
0: Right.
2: What are we doing? We got bills. We got all types of other stuff to worry about.
0: We got
2: about.
0: More important things.
2: And when you really step back, it's not a big deal. Mm-hmm. Just go get the products.
0: All right. Well, you guys can continue. You can call us at 833-973-0969. Or you can always message us on the Get Up Crew Facebook. That's where I see all of your messages. And you all are hilarious and entertain us every damn day. So thank you so much for that. All right. We are out. Get Up Crew, Ramiro, Melissa, and Leroy. Leroy is going to stay. Coming up next, we'll have your Logic and G-Eazy tickets for you to win all afternoon long. So keep it locked in. And we will catch you guys tomorrow morning. Ramiro will be back. And we'll have more second date updates. All that good stuff. You guys have a fantastic day. It's Hot 96.9.

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let's get the party started. See you at the bar, you was hardly talking. 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

All right, Patriots fan, big game tomorrow, regular season game one. But before that, we found out around 1 o'clock this morning, which is weird, but that Christian Gonzalez has indeed signed 4 years, $135 million, I believe, 101 or 102 guaranteed. Congrats!

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It's Romero, Melissa, and me, Leroy. Laughs, crazy second date updates, and fun conversations right here on Hot 96.9. 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
2: 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It's the home of Romero, Melissa, and yours truly, Leroy. Hot 96.9, the Red Sox. They keep doing their thing. They beat the Angels 5-2, and they'll play them again tonight at 6:45. 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

family. I love it all. Congratulations to Russell Wilson and Sierra as they are expecting their fifth child. Man, they out there making babies. Folks hating on Russell Wilson too, calling him corny and whatnot. 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
1: Yeah. All right, let's go.

Austin's number one for throwbacks and today's best hip hop. More new hip hop on the way. Yes, sir. Pusha T solo album produced by Pharrell is on the way. And if it's anything like the Clips album, oh, it's going to be crazy. It's going to be fire.

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0: September 8th. Going back to 1998, Cannabis released his debut album. And in 2009, Jay-Z released his 11th studio album, The Blueprint 3.
1: Hey, Jill. You know them old sugar daddy. 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

0: 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It is your boy, Leroy, and I am gone. 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

0: 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Time 96.9, Boston's number one for throwbacks and today's best hip hop. 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Way too early to be back. 50 Cent on the way this hour of the weekend. Here's Flo Rida. It's hot.
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2: Yeah, this album is dedicated to all the teachers that told me I'd never amount to nothing. 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
1: Yeah. It's been a ride. I guess I had to go to that place to get to this one. Now, some of you might still be in that place. If you're trying to get out, just follow me. I'll get you.

You know, I mentioned we have tickets to see Logic and G-Eazy, but they're coming to the Leader Bank Pavilion on my birthday. Yes, the 29th of September, the best night in the world. So don't forget, you're going to win your tickets at 3:05. 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

You know, who would have thought this breaking NFL news would happen at 1 o'clock in the morning? Top 96.9, Boston's number one for throwbacks and today's best hip-hop. Hey, I don't care when it happened, long as it happened. Christian Gonzalez finally getting that contract extension he wanted. Record.

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96.9 Boston's number one for throwbacks. And today's best hip hop. Congratulations to Sierra and Russell Wilson announced they're expecting baby number 5. And their announcement was the cutest thing. And their kids' reactions, they were so genuinely happy. No word on when she's due. So shout out to them. Hot 96.9.

anyone who always needs an extra day after these long holiday weekends. My God, it's dragging. It's Melissa on your radio, High 96.9. Don't forget those Logic and G-Eazy tickets coming up at 5:05 this afternoon. It is

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1: I cannot believe I'm saying this. The Patriots kick off their season tomorrow. 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We're commercial free now for the next hour and a half. 96 minutes of commercial free music. It starts now. Made hot by Town Fair Tire. Sorry, I'm just so excited. Here's

0: this. It is a waiting in the morning and a natural thing. It is a when it comes to the microphone with the champion sound.
1: Live, live. Oh, oh, oh, oh, oh.

Am I the only one that always feels like on these long holiday weekends I could use just one more day? Like, let me sleep in just one more day. I'm just saying. It's Melissa on your radio. Hope you guys had a good one, though. Shaggy on the way this hour. Eminem, Soulja Boy. Here's Alicia Keys on High.

0: people saying, if she doesn't do this dance, I want a refund. The one from when she's on stage on Save the Last Dance with the chair. She better be doing that. The premiere of the show next week. It's Hot 96.9. Here's Jay-Z.
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2: With who?
1: The girl next door, you know? I don't know what to do.
2: Say it wasn't you.
1: All right.

than I was when I heard the news that Tucker, the golden retriever, who had millions and millions of followers on social media, passed away over the weekend. Man, that got me. Got me. I was crying for 2 hours. Oh my God, broke my heart. Rest in peace, Tucker. It's Hot 96.9. Here's Post Malone.

Dawn Tolliver over the weekend at the Garden, then showed up at Memoir for a sold-out show. It's Hot 96.9, Boston's number one for throwbacks. And today's best hip-hop, the next one, Logic and G-Eazy, Leader Bank Pavilion on my birthday, the 29th of September. 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

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It's Romero, Melissa, and me, Leroy. 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

idea why this breaking NFL news happened overnight, but around 1 o'clock in the morning, we got the news that Christian Gonzalez finally signed his contract extension, a record-breaking one, $102 million guaranteed. Whew! Now let's get that W tomorrow night. Hi,

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right, that T-Boz will be back when she gets medically cleared. So all the healing vibes going out to T-Boz. It's Hot 96.9. I'm sure you guys have heard the story about Lindsey Clancy's lawyer asking for a pardon from President Trump. Why that cannot legally happen. We'll hear all about it in this week's episode of Verdicts and Vibes. My podcast is going to drop on Thursday. Brand new episode.

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2: 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On Boston's number one for throwbacks and today's best hip-hop.
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1: Home of Ramiro, Melissa, and Leroy. It's Hot 96.9, Boston's number one for throwbacks to today's best hip hop. It is Babs. I hope you're feeling good on this Tuesday. We had a 3-day weekend, which means it's going to be a short week. Hallelujah.

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